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Cherry crew, we sip and sway. Let's tip the tankard and waste the day. Re-roll, well, ye can. Our toils can wait for a time.

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1: Battle is over, friends become lovers, sons embrace mothers, brothers and dads. Once were contenders, now are befrienders. Oh, let's celebrate, lasses and lads. Where once were contenders, now are befrienders. Let's celebrate, lasses, celebrate, lasses, celebrate, lasses, celebrate, lasses.
2: Neler oldu? Şarkı mahvoldu.
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5: Braid, braid, braid, braid, braid, braid, braid, braid, braid, braid, braid, braid, braid, braid, braid, braid, braid, braid, braid, braid, braid, braid, braid, braid, braid, braid, braid, braid, 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braid, braid, braid, braid, braid, braid, braid, braid, braid, braid, braid, braid, braid, braid, braid, braid, braid, braid, braid, braid, braid, braid, braid, braid, braid, braid, braid, braid, braid, braid, braid, braid, braid, braid, braid, braid, braid, braid, braid, braid, braid, braid, braid, braid, braid, braid, braid, braid, braid, braid, braid, braid, braid, braid, braid, braid, braid, braid, braid, braid, braid, braid, braid, braid, braid, braid, braid, braid, braid, braid

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Come close to toping the juice of the vine. Cherry crew, we sip and sway. Let's tip the tankard and waste the day. Re-roll, well, ye can. Our toils can wait for a time.

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